Events of the day become history of tomorrow. Hence, a nation without the knowledge of its past history is like a tree without roots. We will now take you in Mozambique.

landed in Mozambique, high fever, and his ship wrecked. Mozambique enjoyed to the fullest Mother Nature.

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But the struggle continues.

0: Heal Johnny Clark.
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0: You want to see a man, you don't want Jacob Miller. I talk about I and I follow him in a rasta. In face of a pillar.
1: Them brother, there are some little imitation rasta. You don't see him. Him well, sir.
0: I'm a lion.
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Now we're getting somewhere. What I want will lead me nowhere. 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

Hey, it's the world's most dangerous morning show, The Breakfast Club. I go by the name of Charlemagne the God, and ladies and gentlemen, finally, one of the greatest lyricists of a generation has come out of hibernation and is blessing us with some new sounds. It's the Carolina's own Rhapsody. The record is called Do Not Disturb. It's Not Personal, produced by Black Odyssey.

few thousand pounds or what the fuck not. Y'all scared we gon' pick up the pace and trample our way out. Y'all gon' make us pop the trunk and trumpet a whole town. Unstoppable together, so we pluck from the crowd. The hot topic tossed around and no one talks about. A 10 feet tall issue in plain view. Our existence is the elephant in every boardroom. How we larger than life and lurking in the shadow. How the lion the king when I could slap him with my nose. Take our plant base for weakness, stay praying on our soul. Bring up what y'all did to us and now the school's uncomfortable. Y'all can ban critical race theory, but it's the bedrock of your homes. We easier to muzzle when we made to feel alone. A huge burden when you weigh too much. Thick skin with a sensitive touch. Can't shrink, don't mean it, don't hurt. Enormity, it's a gift and a curse. We gon' wait for recognition or flip the conference table first. Their fear of ours, ain't no telling what's worse.

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family. 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
2: Hey, bro, did you just get in? 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

0: Madison. 99 Cadency in the airport. 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I asked Mom, what was my place to tell you? 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